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CC Winans, Life 90.5. Hannah with you for your Wednesday evening. We've got a slight chance of some pop-up showers and thunderstorms around midnight tonight. Other than that, though, mostly clear conditions, a low down to 76. Tomorrow, sunny, high of 95. I wish it was 85, but heat index value up to almost 110 degrees. Partly cloudy conditions into Thursday. No rain mentioned, though, as that low dips down to around 80, and by Friday, sunny.

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1: Can I say something honest today? 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Even the ones everyone looks to for encouragement still needs encouragement themselves. The good news is God already knows that. In Isaiah 40, it says, "Those who hope in the Lord will renew their strength, not manufacture it, not fake it, renew it." God specializes in refilling what life drains. 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Find more at fueledbyfaith.org. I'm Emily Vermeer, reminding you to stay fueled by faith as you keep listening to Life 90.5.

Jeremy Camp is actually going to be on tour coming up this fall season, along with a ton of other artists. Next ones that are going to be near us, Kane and John Reddick in Myrtle Beach. Actually, this next guy is going to be on the road, too, with Zach Williams. Closest stop for them going to be in Fayetteville for the Revival Nights. Of course, right here in Wilmington, you can go ahead and get your tickets for the Black Sheep Tour featuring Ben Fuller and Band Reeves. That Jeremy concert, by the way, happening October 11th. Get all of your tickets and more, including Christmas. Yes, for King & Country and their drummer boy, Christmas has been added on to the mix as well. All those details, tickets, life905.com.

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2: I've been washed in the water, washed in the blood. I'm as good as you. Oh!

When we turn to the Lord, let him wash us clean. He is able to do so much more than what we would have been able to do in our own strength, in our own abilities. When we surrender to him, when we allow our lives to be cleaned up because of all of the sin and shame that he took on our behalfs, we are able to help others who might be stuck in some of those dark places. Your life verse today, talking about that light of Jesus. It says in 1 John chapter 1, verse 7, "But if we are living in the light as God is in the light, then we have fellowship with each other. 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
1: 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Should damn be living.

0: on my mind.
1: I got air conditioning on my mind. Looking at this forecast for the next several days, I hope yours is working at top efficiency because it is going to be a hot one. Well, for the foreseeable forecast, actually. Tonight down to 76 for the low, so at least that's tolerable. A little humid, though. Tomorrow, heat index values up to almost 110 degrees with sunny conditions expected. Partly cloudy skies may be passing through tomorrow evening with that low around 80 degrees and sunny for your Friday. And I know that heat index again going to be near 110.

0: Satan wants me to focus my mind on all the terrible things happening in our world. 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
0: Bad things happen around us every day, and I know it can be discouraging. But my friend, you and I need to guard our thoughts. We need to be careful what we focus on. I've experienced the goodness of God, and I know you have too. When I focus my mind on who He is, my mind fills up with joy and peace. Yes, terrible things happen in our world, but we have a God who loves us. He sent His Son Jesus to save us, and our hope is in Him. I love Psalm 145 that says, "The Lord is righteous in everything He does. He is filled with kindness."
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song has had a big impact, not only in my own daughter's life, where she's singing it all the time, but other listeners are singing it even when the radio is not on. That's what Carmel said. She sent us this message just the other day. When you remember those storms we had come through that were like severe thunderstorm warnings? Well, she had been listening to the station, and as she was getting ready to drive through some of the more torrential downpours, she said there was thunder and lightning, and the traffic was heavy, and visibility was terrible. And so she is at the age where, she says, I reluctantly turned the radio station down so I could concentrate on driving up College Road. But, she says, as I made my way through the storm, I suddenly realized I was humming a song, and I was humming it perfectly in rhythm with my windshield wipers. It says, tell those demons, run and hide. They tremble at the name of Jesus every time. So while my radio was completely off, there I was, driving through the pouring rain with a song I'd heard on Life 90.5 still playing in my heart. She says, it struck me afterward how special that is. Even though I turned the station off, the encouragement I received from Life 90.5 was still right there with me when I needed it. In the middle of a stressful, treacherous drive, that song gave me something to focus on and help keep me calm. So she says, you never know how the music you play stays with your listeners long after a song ends or even when the radio gets turned off. Thanks so much for that message, Carmel. We appreciate it.

I'm Jonathan McKee, and you're listening to Plugged In on Life 90.5. A new education department report says kids are spending less of their free time reading. Since 2012, the share of 13-year-olds who read for fun has dropped by nearly half, and 9-year-olds are reading less for fun than they used to as well. At the same time, another study found that more than half of teens spend 4 hours or more every day on a screen. And while the study doesn't say so, precious little of that time is spent on a Kindle. Parents can't fix national reading scores overnight, but we can shape what happens in our homes. So don't let screens quietly crowd out books. Take your kids to the library. Keep books where they can reach them. And consider a simple evening rule. Screens off, but reading is still allowed. Because when screens go dark, a good book can still light up your child's imagination. For more about the screens in your kids' pockets, visit PluggedIn.com/radio. I'm Jonathan McKee, author of Parenting Generation Screen, with Plugged In by Focus on the Family.

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Elevation Rhythm and Amazing on Life 90.5. Well, I've got an amazing time getting to hang out with you this evening. We're going to do it all again tomorrow, kicking off at 6 p.m.

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It's Jamie McDonald, Ain't No Way at Life 90.5. Well, hey, friend, Sam with you here, hanging out with you on this Wednesday night, bringing you life-changing music. They say

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That's from Kane. 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Well, Kane will be live in a concert in Greensboro September 19th with Jen Johnson, and then September 26th in Myrtle Beach with John Reddick. 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

0: 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And God is worthy of our praise, not only when we're singing worship songs. Praise does happen in worship songs, you know, on Sunday mornings, but it also happens in those ordinary moments. It's choosing gratitude when life feels heavy, trusting God when the answers are unclear, showing kindness when it would be easier to walk away. Romans 12:1 encourages us to offer our lives to God as a living sacrifice, holy and pleasing to God. This is your true and proper worship. So every decision you make, every conversation you have, every act of faith can become an offering of praise. So let your life sing about God's goodness today, even when no music is playing.
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0: On the really hard days of life, it comforts me to think about God's grace. He made a way for me to be with Him forever. In heaven, there will be no more pain, no more tears, no more suffering. God saved us through the blood of Jesus, and it was poured out on the cross. May we never take this gift for granted. It's the gift of life everlasting. I think Ephesians 2 sums it up best. For it is by grace that you have been saved through faith, and this is not from yourselves. It's the gift of God. Today, let's thank God for this beautiful gift of grace.
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1: 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Well, our Church of the Week this week is Trinity United Methodist Church. They were in studio this morning from 9 to 10 a.m. and they are hosting a back-to-school block party this Saturday in Your Life 90.5. We'll be there. Hundreds of book bags and other school supplies will be given away, as well as hot dogs and haircuts and so much more. Going to be an amazing time. More information about this event going on at Trinity United Methodist Church on our website at life905.com.

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uplifting and encouraging. Life 90.5, Phil Wickham. It really is amazing grace. And the amazing thing about God's grace, it meets us right where we are, right in the middle of our struggle, our mess. Ephesians 2, 4 and 5 says, "But because of his great love for us, God, who is rich in mercy, made us alive with Christ, even when we were dead in transgressions. It is by grace you have been saved."

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Life 90.5. You know, I saw a quote on Instagram the other day, and I just think it really called me out. It said, in order to have a peace that surpasses understanding, you need to give up your need to understand. Wow. I mean, I don't know about you, but I like having a plan. I want to know why things are happening and how everything is going to work out. But that's just honestly not how faith works. Philippians 4:7 says, "In the peace of God, which surpasses all understanding, will guard your hearts and your minds in Christ Jesus." It doesn't say we'll have peace because we understand everything. It says God's peace goes beyond our understanding. So maybe today you're carrying questions you wish God would answer. I know how you feel, but maybe the invitation isn't to understand more, it's to trust more. Because real peace isn't found in having every answer, it's found in knowing the God who holds them all.

Uplifting and encouraging Life 90.5. Do you ever have a song stuck in your head and it's just super annoying? Well, a listener emailed us the other day and she actually had a song stuck in her head. It was that song that just played, but it actually was really helpful to her instead of annoying. She said, "The other day I left work right in the middle of that severe thunderstorm. You know, the rain was pouring, there was thunder and lightning, traffic was heavy, and visibility was terrible. And I'm now at that age where apparently I have to turn the music down so I can see better. So reluctantly, I turned Life 90.5 off so I can concentrate on driving up College Road. And as I made my way through the storm, I suddenly realized I was humming a song that plays on Life 90.5. And it struck me afterward how special that was. Even though I had turned the station off, the encouragement I received from Life 90.5 was still right there with me when I needed it. In the middle of a stressful, treacherous drive, that song gave me something to focus on and helped calm me.

I'm Jonathan McKee, and you're listening to Plugged In on Life 90.5. A new education department report says kids are spending less of their free time reading. Since 2012, the share of 13-year-olds who read for fun has dropped by nearly half, and 9-year-olds are reading less for fun than they used to as well. At the same time, another study found that more than half of teens spend 4 hours or more every day on a screen. And while the study doesn't say so, precious little of that time is spent on a Kindle. Parents can't fix national reading scores overnight, but we can shape what happens in our homes. So don't let screens quietly crowd out books. Take your kids to the library. Keep books where they can reach them. And consider a simple evening rule. Screens off, but reading is still allowed. Because when screens go dark, a good book can still light up your child's imagination. For more about the screens in your kids' pockets, visit PluggedIn.com/radio. I'm Jonathan McKee, author of Parenting Generation Screen, with Plugged In by Focus on the Family.

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Well, it's been a hot day here on the Carolina Coast. Going to be another hot and sunny day for your Thursday. A high near 96, but heat index values as high as 108. Your Friday, just a slight chance of showers in the afternoon, possibly a thunderstorm as well, with a high in the upper 90s here at Life 90.5.

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Sweet the Kingdom, Rescue Me at Life 90.5. Psalm 28:7 says, "The Lord is my strength and my shield. My heart trusts in him and he helps me." So when you're in the middle of, you know, fighting fear, grief, anxiety, exhaustion, God is not distant. He stands between you and what tries to overwhelm you. He gives strength when yours runs out, and he brings peace.

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1: news. Aaron Cole is bringing together hip-hop, gospel, and R&B for a powerful new collaboration. The artist has released the remix of Usher in the Spirit Again, featuring Jonathan McReynolds and Tin Rock. Combining Aaron's signature lyricism with Jonathan's soulful vocals and Tin Rock's energetic production. The song's journey started with a viral moment, as Aaron Cole's original clip sparked millions of views, fan reactions, and verse challenges across social media. That momentum led to the full release of Usher in the Spirit with Tin Rock, which blended the classic worship song Revelation 19:1 with a nostalgic nod to Usher's 90s hit, You Make Me Wanna. Now the remix takes that message even further, with the three artists sharing a reminder of hope, faith, and the power of God's presence. Aaron is also preparing for a major appearance at the 41st Annual Stellar Gospel Music Awards happening August 15th in North Carolina. I'm Rachel James with Music News.
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Jamie McDonald, Ain't No Way at Life 90.5. When you're looking at a situation and you think, there is no way that this is going to work out. Ephesians 3:20 and 21 reminds us that God is able to do immeasurably more than all we ask or imagine, according to his power that is at work within us. So just remember that God is always at work, even when we can't see it. His plans are greater than ours. His timing is perfect, and his power isn't limited by what might feel impossible to us.

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Sissy Winans, worthy of it all at Life 90.5, and God is worthy of our worship, not only on Sundays when we are praising the Lord at church, but also in those ordinary moments when we choose gratitude, when we trust God when answers are unclear, when we show kindness when it would be easier to just walk away. Romans 12:1 encourages us to offer our lives to God as a living sacrifice, holy and pleasing to God. This is your true and proper worship. So everything that you do, every decision that you make, every conversation you have can be an offering of praise. So let your life sing about God's goodness today, even when no music is playing.

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1: Life 90.5, the Carolina Coast favorite Christian music. Well, it was a hot day here on the Carolina Coast. Your Thursday, going to be yet another really hot day. Highs in the upper 90s. Heat index values as high as 108. And sunny. Your Friday looks like we'll have a slight chance of showers, possibly a thunderstorm in the afternoon. Otherwise, mostly sunny and hot with a high near 97. Higher.

0: Did you ever play hide and seek when you were little? 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
0: When you feel afraid, what do you do? Where do you go? Who do you talk to? You know, fear is a normal emotion. We all feel afraid from time to time. When fear overwhelms my heart, God wants me to come to Him for safety. Psalm 119 says, "You are my hiding place and my shield. I hope in your word." God wants me to know that He is my safe place. He's my refuge and my helper. When I feel afraid about what might happen in life, I can put my trust in Him. My friend, God is your hiding place. He promises to be with you always.
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1: Hi, I'm Brett, a student from Northside School of Christian Leadership, and this is your Life 90.5 verse of the day. Psalm 118:24. This is the day the Lord has made. Let us rejoice and be glad in it.
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1: 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It's like, you're right, God's got this under control. 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

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Well, I am heading out of the studio for tonight, friend. 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Lauren Daigle with Let It Be a Hallelujah.

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Love that song. It's a classic from Christian Stanfield, Glorious Day. And good morning into my first hour with you on this Thursday morning, 13th of August. This is Jim Stevens. I'll be with you till 6, playing the Carolina Coast favorite Christian music. Of course, coming up at 6 this morning and every weekday morning, it's Craig and Mandy with Life in the Morning. Hey, coming up, we've got some great music on the way. We'll hear a new one from Ben Fuller. Emerson Day is on the way as well, a classic from Sepp Schluter from not too far back, and the latest from For King and Country. And right now, it's right back into music. Here's Tasha Layton and Meet Me in the Valley on Life 90.5.

0: 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At Plugged In, we love pointing families towards entertainment worth watching, but we also want to help you navigate popular shows your teens may hear about. HBO Max's House of the Dragon might be one of those. It's a Game of Thrones spinoff, and like Game of Thrones, this fantasy series is definitely not family-friendly. The story follows a violent power struggle inside the House Targaryen, and the content's brutal.
1: And I placed my heir upon the Iron Throne, and all the dragons roared as one.
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Everything's Gonna Be All Right. Great song for Matt Maher, life-changing music as we start our Thursday morning. This is Jim Stevens with you. Outside this morning, partly cloudy, upper 70s right now. We've got another hot day on the way. Partly cloudy skies. We'll see highs this afternoon, upper 90s, 97, 98 degrees, somewhere in that range. And heat index values, again, over 105 degrees. So if you have to work outside, be safe. Drink a lot of water and a lot of fluids to stay hydrated and stay as cool as you can. And if you don't have to go outside, stay inside and enjoy the air conditioning. Well, let's get right back into music. Here's The Road Less Traveled and Joel Barnes on Life 90.5. 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

0: Our God is just that good. That is Passion with life-changing music here on Life 90.5. Jim Stevens here with you, getting our Thursday started, 13th of August. And here's today's life verse, today from Ephesians chapter 2. For we are God's masterpiece. He has created us anew in Christ Jesus so that we can do the good things He planned for us long ago. What a great verse. That's Ephesians chapter 2 and verse 10. It's our life verse on this Thursday morning.
1: When fear like a viper strikes and worry starts to creep,

From not too far back, a great song from Zeb Schluter, Counting My Blessings, Knowing I Can't Count That High. Uplifting, encouraging you on this Thursday morning. This is Jim Stevens. Thanks for joining us this morning. Hey, stay tuned for your chance to be on board the Life 90.5 Christ Cruise. That's coming up Sunday, August 30th, right at the end of the month, and we'll be taking over the Island Explorer out of Carolina Beach for an afternoon of worship, fellowship, and taking in the beauty of God's creation on the waters surrounding Carolina Beach and the Cape Fear River. We're giving away tickets for this special voyage starting next week, so be listening. And winners will also receive a Life 90.5 boat bag along with swag. The 90.5 Christ Cruise is made possible by Island Cruises at islandcruises.fun.

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That is Revival on Life 90.5. Good Thursday morning, 13th of August. Temperatures upper 70s right now with partly cloudy skies. May make it to the mid-70s by daybreak. And we're looking at another hot day. A lot of sunshine, few clouds, and we're heading for the upper 90s, 97, 98. Heat index readings, once again, above 105 degrees, so dangerously hot later this afternoon. If you don't have to go outside, stay inside and stay cool. If you have to be out in the heat, drink plenty of fluids to stay hydrated and be safe. Let's get right back into music. Here's Elevation Worship now. I Know a Name on Life 90.5.

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That is life-changing music and a classic from Jordan Feliz, The River. Good morning, Jim Stevens here with you into my second hour this morning on this Thursday, 13th of August. I'll be with you till 6 this morning playing the Carolina Coast favorite Christian music. Of course, coming up at 6, it'll be Life in the Morning with Craig and Mandy. Coming up this hour, we've got some great music lined up for you. We'll hear from Rachel Purcell, Jamie McDonald, the new one from Elevation Rhythm, and a classic from the Newsboys. But right now, it's right back into music. Here's Cochrane & Company and What Grace Can Do on Life 90.5.

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1: 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I'm Emily Vermeer, reminding you to stay fueled by faith as you keep listening to Life 90.5.

perfectly. Micah Tyler and Perfectly on Life 90.5, uplifting, encouraging you on this Thursday morning. It's the 13th of August, and outside, upper 70s with partly cloudy skies, heading to maybe the mid-70s by daybreak this morning. And we've got another hot day on the way. A lot of sunshine, few clouds, upper 90s for our high this afternoon. We're talking 97 or 98 degrees, actual temperature. Heat index values over 105. So if you have to be outside, stay hydrated. Drink a lot of water and just stay as cool as you can and be careful. Let's get right back into music. Here's CeCe Winans up next. He is worthy of it all on Life 90.5.

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Life 90.5 with the latest from Elevation Rhythm, just released here in the last few weeks. That's amazing on Life 90.5. Good morning, Jim Stevens here with you, getting our Thursday started. And here's our life verse today. It's a good one. Today we go to Ephesians chapter 2. For we are God's masterpiece. He has created us anew in Christ Jesus so that we can do the good things He planned for us long ago. That's Ephesians chapter 2 and verse 10. It's our life verse this Thursday morning.

0: Mike 90.5 and a classic from a long time ago, The Newsboys and He Reigns. What a great song. Well, good morning. It is Thursday, 13th of August, and this is Jim Stevens with you here on Life 90.5. Well, we had Church of the Week yesterday. It was Trinity United Methodist Church in to talk with Craig Thomas about the free back-to-school block party. And in case you missed that, that is coming up this Saturday, the 15th. And if you have kids, you want to get them out there. 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And that's from 11 till 2, coming up this Saturday, again, at Trinity United Methodist Church. 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

That is Elevation Worship. What a great song. God, I'm just grateful. Uplifting and encouraging you on this Thursday morning. This is Jim Stevens with you. It's going to be another very hot day today. We're in the upper 70s right now, but we're heading back to the upper 90s, 97, 98 degrees. Heat index values, once again, above 105 degrees. So dangerously hot. Stay inside and stay cool if you can. If you're out in the heat working, you just got to drink a lot of water and stay hydrated and be careful. Well, let's get right back into music. Here's Gateway Worship up next with Who Else?

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1: I've never seen a morning the sun forgot to rise, in every single detail, you're faithful every time.

Blink 90.5 and a great song from a while back from Micah Tyler. That is Praise the Lord. And good morning. This is Jim Stevens with you, heading into my third hour with you already on this Thursday morning, 13th of August. I'm with you till 6 this morning, playing the Carolina Coast favorite Christian music. Of course, coming up at 6, we'll have Craig and Mandy and Life in the Morning. And coming up this hour, stay tuned if you can, the latest from Danny Gokey on the way, as well as the new one from Building 429. And we'll hear a classic from Pat Barrett. Right now, we get right back into music with Carly Ann Taylor and Why Should I Worry on Life 90.5. Wow.

0: Satan wants me to focus my mind on all the terrible things happening in our world. 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
0: Bad things happen around us every day, and I know it can be discouraging. But my friend, you and I need to guard our thoughts. We need to be careful what we focus on. I've experienced the goodness of God, and I know you have too. When I focus my mind on who He is, my mind fills up with joy and peace. Yes, terrible things happen in our world, but we have a God who loves us. He sent His Son Jesus to save us, and our hope is in Him. I love Psalm 145 that says, "The Lord is righteous in everything He does. He is filled with kindness."
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That's We the Kingdom, life-changing music. He will rescue us. Uplifting, encouraging you, starting this Thursday morning. Outside, partly cloudy, temperatures holding steady in the mid-70s right now. Make it to the mid-50s by daybreak. And then we've got a sunny and hot day on the way, few clouds mixed in. Slight chance, about 10% chance of some rain. That's a better chance that we'll see rain tomorrow and Saturday. Highs this afternoon, upper 90s, 97 or 98. And again, heat index values over 105 degrees. So if you're out in the heat working, stay as cool as you can. Take it easy. And of course, stay hydrated. Let's get you right back into music now here on Life 90.5 with Danny Gokey and Jesus Over Everything.

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Really liking the new one for Building 429 with roots right here in the Wilmington area. That is Give Him Praise. Good morning on this Thursday. It's the 13th of the month, and this is Jim Stevens with you till 6 this morning. Our life verse today is a good one. Ephesians chapter 2 says, "We are God's masterpiece. He has created us anew in Christ Jesus so that we can do good things that He planned for us long ago." That's Ephesians chapter 2 and verse 10. It's our life verse on this Thursday.

love that song from Jeremy Camp. There Will Be a Day. A classic, and it's uplifting, encouraging music as you get your Thursday underway. Jim Stevens here with you till 6 this morning, and I hope you can stay tuned. Craig and Mandy join us, of course, at 6 with Life in the Morning. Hey, stay tuned for your chance to be on board the Life 90.5 Christ Cruise. That's coming up Sunday, August 30th, right at the end of the month. And we'll be taking over the Island Explorer out of Carolina Beach for an afternoon of worship, fellowship, and taking in the beauty of God's creation on the waters surrounding Carolina Beach and the Cape Fear River. We're giving away tickets for this special voyage starting next week, so be listening. And winners will also receive a Life 90.5 boat bag along with swag. The 90.5 Christ Cruise is made possible by Island Cruises at islandcruises.fun.

0: 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HBO Max's House of the Dragon might be one of those. It's a Game of Thrones spinoff, and like Game of Thrones, this fantasy series is definitely not family-friendly. The story follows a violent power struggle inside the House Targaryen, and the content's brutal.
1: And I placed my heir upon the Iron Throne, and all the dragons roared as one.
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That's Pat Barrett, and I've Got a Fire on Life 90.5. Good morning. This is Jim Stevens with you. Getting our Thursday started. It's going to be another very hot day outside right now, partly cloudy in upper 70s, and looking for maybe mid-70s by daybreak this morning. Highs this afternoon, upper 90s again. 97, maybe 98 degrees. Heat index values will be over 105 degrees once again today. That's dangerously hot. So if you're out in the heat, drink plenty of water and plenty of fluids to stay hydrated. And just be careful. Stay safe. Let's get right back into music now. Here's Jamie McDonald up next and Ain't No Way on Life 90.5.

Life 90.5 and a classic from Brandon Lake, Praise You Anywhere. Good morning, this is Jim Stevens with you, heading into my final hour on this Thursday, 13th of August. I'm here till 6, playing the Carolina Coast favorite Christian music. And of course, coming up at 6, you won't want to miss Life in the Morning with Craig and Mandy. And coming up this hour, great song from Forrest Frank, his latest. He's doing pretty good. He's, in fact, doing okay. We'll also be hearing from Kane and Living Water, a classic from Chris Tomlin, and the latest from Toby Mac. And right now, it's right back into music. Here's Leanna Crawford, and Thank God on Life 90.5.

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Hey, if you're ever not feeling okay, you might want to pull up Forrest Frank and listen again to that great song. That's his latest life-changing music here on Life 90.5. And good morning. Jim Stevens here with you this Thursday morning. We are still holding steady in the upper 70s. The next hour or so, we may get to the mid-70s, but we'll see. It's going to be a sunny and hot day today with a few clouds mixed in. Hot weather is not going away just yet. We're heading for the upper 90s, 97 or 98. Heat index values over 105. So stay inside and stay cool if you can. If you have to be out in the heat for any reason, of course, stay hydrated. Drink a lot of water and be safe. Let's get right back into music. Here's Peter Burton up next with his latest, So Long, on Life 90.5.

Life-changing music, that is Kane, and can't do without that living water. Uplifting and encouraging you on this Thursday morning, Jim Stevens here with you, about 30 more minutes or so. Love our life verse for today. It's from Ephesians chapter 2. For we are God's masterpiece. He has created us anew in Christ Jesus so that we can do the good things He planned for us long ago. That's Ephesians chapter 2 and verse 10. It's our life verse on this Thursday morning.

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great song and a classic from Chris Tomlin, Amazing Grace, My Chains Are Gone. Uplifting, encouraging you on this Thursday as we start this new day. This is Jim Stevens with you till 6 this morning, about 20 more minutes or so. And, of course, Craig and Mandy are coming your way at 6 with Life in the Morning. Well, we had Church of the Week yesterday. It was Trinity United Methodist Church in to talk with Craig Thomas about the free back-to-school block party. And in case you missed that, that is coming up this Saturday, the 15th. And if you have kids, you want to get them out there. They'll have backpacks, lots of backpacks, also school supplies, haircuts as well, provided by Great Clips, hot dog lunch, face painting, balloon animals, community resources, much, much more. And that's from 11 till 2, coming up this Saturday, again, at Trinity United Methodist Church. 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

0: Perfectly. God's grace is not something we can earn. 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
0: On the really hard days of life, it comforts me to think about God's grace. He made a way for me to be with Him forever. In heaven, there will be no more pain, no more tears, no more suffering. God saved us through the blood of Jesus, and it was poured out on the cross. May we never take this gift for granted. It's the gift of life everlasting. I think Ephesians 2 sums it up best. For it is by grace that you have been saved through faith. And this is not from yourselves. It's the gift of God. Today, let's thank God for this beautiful gift of grace.
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Our God is just that good. Great song from Passion, life-changing music on this Thursday morning. Thanks for joining us this morning. I've enjoyed being here with you. And of course, Craig and Mandy will be joining you in just a few minutes at 6 this morning for Life in the Morning. Outside, still upper 70s for the most part, partly cloudy skies. May see another degree or two drop before the sun comes up. And looking at a hot summer day again. A lot of sunshine, few clouds. We're heading for the upper 90s. That means 97 or 98 actual temperature this afternoon. Heat index values making it feel like over 105 degrees. So extremely hot. Drink plenty of fluids and stay hydrated if you have to be out in the heat. If not, just stay inside and stay cool. Enjoy the air conditioning. I'll be back with you tomorrow. It'll be a Friday morning, and I hope you have a great day today. Again, Craig and Mandy coming your way next with Life in the Morning coming up at 6. Stay tuned.

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1: I was waiting and waiting. We didn't make it. Expectations were not met.
0: For what?
1: The expected high was 95 yesterday, and it only reached 94.
0: Oh, my goodness.
1: I think we can do better.
0: Do we want to do better? Is that somewhere we really want to exceed expectations?
1: I always want to do better.
0: Well, my better is going to be in the fall when things cool down. So I got a long ways to wait before things are better for me. Today, mostly sunny, high near 95 degrees. The heat index up to 105. There's a heat advisor in effect for today, too. Tonight, we're in the upper 70s. Tomorrow, small chance of showers and thunderstorms later in the day, but mostly sunny and mid-90s for your Friday. Currently 78 degrees at your Life 90.5.

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1: Good morning, Mandy and Greg.
0: Good morning.
1: How y'all doing?
2: Pretty good.
0: Yeah.
2: Are you left-handed?
1: I am.
2: Aha. That makes you special.
1: Well, I hope I was special already.
0: You're special to us, Aaron.
2: Yes. And you're special according to the Bible. And you're in good company. Jim Stevens is left-handed.
0: Is he really? Okay.
2: And every year on this day, he would point out how special he was.
0: Oh, yeah?
2: Today is International Left-Handers Day. And he would point out that in the Bible, they are part of a special elite warrior unit.
0: Really?
2: Benjamites, known for their accuracy. They were all left-handed.
0: Hmm.
2: Benjamite warriors. And there were 700 of them. So join the 700 club. Get you a slingshot, Aaron.
0: Perfect.
2: However, there are some disadvantages these days to being left-handed, our listeners point out. And mostly, it gets in the way of eating.
0: Eating?
2: Yeah. Aren't you glad you're right-handed?
0: Man, I don't want nothing to get in the way of my eating. That's not good.
2: We'll share that in a couple of songs. But in the meantime, it's a special left-handed request day.
0: Left-handed request day?
2: Aaron gets us started.
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1: Apparently, Jim Stevens has not gone to bed yet. He just got off, what, half an hour ago?
0: Yeah, he's usually asleep, just a couple minutes, or, you know, snoring right here. When.
1: But he texted you.
0: He texted me.
1: Yeah, he did.
0: He said, okay, let's see.
1: About left-handed day today, National Left-Handers Day.
0: Right. He says, I'm also in my right mind, unlike some that I know.
1: See, I told you he was texting you.
0: Hey!
1: Happy Left-Handers Day, Jim, and all those who are. However, it does cause some disadvantages at the dinner table.
2: Because when you're sitting at the kitchen table, you have to sit on a certain side so you don't get elbowed. That gets fun.
1: Good point.
2: Is it right-handed and left-handed? Then you're trying to elbow each other while eating.
1: Do anybody resemble that remark? Apparently it happens. And also, a traditional dinner knife,
0: mm-hmm.
1: the one to cut your steak with,
0: yeah.
1: those notches in the knife are usually on one side. And they're made for right-handed people. So because of the angle of cutting, it tears the meat instead of cutting it properly. So that's one. What are the the notches that help?
0: Why are you asking me? I have no idea.
1: Life in the morning. Hello.
3: Hi, good morning. This is Tiffany. I heard you talking about the kitchen knife.
1: Yes.
3: Hey, I wanted to tell you what that is. It's called a bevel, and they're single-edged beveled. A bevel is the sharpened part of the knife.
1: I'm never using a knife again. I don't want anything to do with the devil. I had no idea that the devil was part of the blade. It was cutting my meat. He's a liar.

0: lie.
1: Colton Dixon, the devil is a liar on life-changing music, Life 90.5.
2: And many were calling the NCDOT the North Carolina devil of transportation yesterday.
1: Oh, that was a mess on the Cape Fear Memorial Bridge.
2: Well, some bad news. Repair work on the Cape Fear Memorial Bridge will continue causing delays in Brunswick County and for New Hanover County, too. Work continues in the right lane today of U.S. 17 South. That's leaving Wilmington, and it will happen from 9 a.m. to 3 p.m., and during the work today that begins at 9, the right lane will be closed.
1: We're used to seeing different colored flags at lifeguard stations throughout the summer season, like red for hazardous conditions or purple for dangerous marine life. But you might see black flags out at Curie Beach, marking unstaffed lifeguard towers. It's the final weeks of the official lifeguard season, and student staff members are already headed back to school, forcing an adjustment in beach coverage. Curie Beach is now placing lifeguards at high-volume spots and patrolling elsewhere on four-wheel drive vehicles. There's still rescue buoys at all 25 public beach access points, but swimmers are urged to be extra cautious.
2: Why it got to be? Black clouds are not in our forecast for today.
1: In fact, mostly sunny, high of 95 degrees for today. The heat index up to 105. We do have a heat advisory in effect for today, down to upper 70s tonight. Tomorrow, a small chance of showers to start your weekend, maybe late in Friday, but other than that, mostly sunny and mid 90s. Currently 78 degrees at your Life 90.5.

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1: What? Anna Grace?
0: Anna Grace. We're officially changing the name because it's Anna Grace's birthday today.
1: Oh, happy birthday. Oh, she already has another name.
0: Does she?
1: Yeah, in the text it says, could you wish Anna Grace, a.k.a. Coastal Mrs. Porter's.
0: No, from ALA Coastal.
2: Oh.
0: Mrs. Porter's class.
1: L.A.
0: It's a school, by the way, in case you didn't know.
1: I don't know much about those.
0: I know you don't. But happy 12th birthday to Anna Grace. We're so happy to celebrate with you and play your favorite song this morning. Forrest Frank on Life 90.5. Lord, I'm

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0: this morning. How'd it work? Are you awake? David Crowder, I saw the light and I'll fly away on Life 90.5.
1: Thank you, Larry. Yeah. We want to thank not Buddy Blake,
0: no?
1: but Aaron Blake.
0: Aaron Blake? Yes. What are we thinking Aaron for?
1: Buddy's most recent hire and best hire for my money, although it's not my money. She worked for him before, but it didn't work out. So.
0: What a shame. I'm glad they fixed things and he brought her back on.
1: Aaron is Buddy's wonderful wife.
0: Mm-hmm.
1: And yes, while we thank Buddy for his support, Aaron does these beautiful scripture-inspired keepsakes from locally collected. You know how I am about locally sourced.
0: Oh, you're all about the locally sourced.
1: Seashells. And they have scripture on them. And mm-hmm. they're beautiful. We are familiar with them. She's brought them by. She is making a satchel. What do they call the little bags that she's... They're the net bags.
0: I don't know. Bags. I'm just going to call them bags.
1: Bags of these shells for our Christ Cruise.
0: Oh, yay!
1: They are perfect for our upcoming Life 90.5 Christ Cruise.
0: Mm-hmm.
1: And she's doing 50 for all 50 of our guests.
0: How sweet.
1: And that's a lot of work.
0: That is a lot.
1: So I just want to, you know... Buddy, sorry. It's Aaron. It's all about Aaron. Actually, he's giving her the time to do this.
0: Ah, okay.
1: And at the office, at Buddy Blake's office, you can get your own bag.
0: Whatever you call them.
1: It just doesn't sound good enough for those wonderful shells.
0: We should talk to Aaron and find out what exact wording she uses for that.
1: So those are going in our swag bag, mm-hmm. and those are brought to you by Buddy Blake. Seacoast Advantage.
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1: What I said.
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1: Ah, okay.
0: And okay. At the office, at Buddy Blake's office, you can get your own bag.
1: Whatever you call them.
0: It just doesn't sound good enough for,
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0: what she, for those wonderful shells.
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0: So those are going in our swag bag, mm-hmm. and those are brought to you by Buddy Blake at Seacoast Advantage.
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1: Yay! Are they happy about it?
0: I hope so. Hopefully they're saying hallelujah.
1: We're going to make Charlie happy with his request next. And I'm happy about the hot weather that continues, although I think we can do better.
0: What do you mean do better?
1: Well, we only reached 94 yesterday, and the expectations were 95. I was let down.
0: You were let down.
1: Can I have that 1 degree?
0: By a single... all right. Well, today's high is expected to be 95 degrees again today. Okay. So maybe, just maybe, we'll reach the 95 and make you happy, Craig Thomas. Mostly sunny for today. That heat index, are you happy about the heat index? Because it's up to 105.
1: Okay,
0: and are you happy about the heat advisory? Because that's dangerous and kind
1: dangerous,
0: of a problem.
1: Yeah. I'm happy about air conditioning.
0: Right. Our low tonight in the upper 70s. Tomorrow, small chance of showers and thunderstorms like late for your Friday. Mostly sunny, mid 90s. Otherwise, probably looking at another heat advisory for your Friday as well. 79 degrees right now at your Life 90.5.

0: 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HBO Max's House of the Dragon might be one of those. It's a Game of Thrones spinoff, and like Game of Thrones, this fantasy series is definitely not family-friendly. The story follows a violent power struggle inside the House Targaryen, and the content's brutal.
1: If I placed my heir upon the Iron Throne, and all the dragons roared as one,
0: viewers will encounter bloody battles, disturbing violence involving children, and attempted self-harm. 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
1: 1 week away. Is that the one about the ne'er-the-well?
0: No.
1: The youngin.
0: It's actually called...
1: Got in Trouble.
0: Well, there's a movie, but this is the series A Week Away is what this listener is talking
1: about.
0: The
1: same thing the guy...
0: It's a spinoff of the movie.
1: He has to choose between juvenile detention and a Christian camp. Isn't that right?
0: Is that what it is? I don't know.
1: That's what the movie was.
0: Oh, did you watch the movie?
1: You have to know about these things to talk about, to share with other parents.
0: Well, Jason knows about these things, even if you or I really, really don't. Jason texted 202-0946, hoping to hear the song You Say. Lauren Daigle is great, but specifically if we're able to play the one from A Week Away, that
1: A
0: series.
1: Week away.
0: A Week Away. Okay. He says that would be even better. My son... Oh, what?
1: Does he say the series?
0: A Week Away is the name of the series.
1: I haven't watched the series.
0: You haven't watched this? Okay, we'll have to... You know what? We're just going to cancel the show and binge watch the series for the rest of the morning.
1: Jason, I'm sorry I've sidetracked Mandy from actually playing
0: you really have.
1: Your request.
0: You really have, but that's okay. We're getting there.
1: A great message that he shares with
0: us. Jason says, my son and a lot of others have battled with what the world says, what their anger says, what sadness says, but only one voice matters. And that's why this song matters right now.
1: And it's another voice other than Lauren Daigle's version of You Say on Life 90.5.

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1: 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It's like, you're right, God's got this under control. The songs remind me of that.
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1: Might need a little grace crossing the Cape Fear Memorial Bridge again today.
0: Uh-oh.
1: Hope you weren't caught in that nightmare yesterday. Well, that work continues and will cause delays again. It continues in the right lane of U.S. 17 South today. That's leaving Wilmington.
0: Mm-hmm.
1: And we'll start at 9 this morning. 9 to 3, that right lane is going to be closed while they work. And one other traffic reminder, as move-in continues at UNCW, College Road, it seems to be going well. That they do the staggered thing now?
0: Yeah, which is really, it used to be just a couple days they were doing move-in, but I think they've extended it now, so it's not quite as busy. But you can still expect a little bit of extra traffic around UNCW, and especially when the mama's dropping off their babies for the first time. They're a little teary-eyed, so it could be a little extra dangerous on the road.
1: I love the quote that I saw on WECT that we're talking to a parent who said, "We're so excited. We hope the best for her." And all the students, and inside, you know, she's crying.
0: Oh, she's bawling like a baby. Bless her heart.
1: But,
0: my.
1: Caitlin Wetherington, who is one of the resident assistants, she says, "I'm on the hype squad.
0: So
1: I'm just trying
0: to
1: get the freshmen to have that vibe for the move-in."
0: Oh, man.
1: So there you go. Good luck with that. And we are praying for the students and the parents today that all goes smoothly.
0: Absolutely, yeah. We're used to seeing different colored flags at lifeguard stations, like red for hazardous conditions or purple for dangerous marine life, but you might see black flags out at Curie Beach that marks unstaffed lifeguard towers. It's the final weeks of the lifeguard season, and obviously student staff members are headed back to school, forcing an adjustment in beach coverage. Curie Beach is now placing lifeguards at just the high volume spots and the patrolling elsewhere on four-wheel drive vehicles. There's still rescue buoys at all 25 public beach access points, but swimmers are urged to be extra cautious.
1: Why it got to be black clouds are not in the forecast for today.
0: In fact, no clouds really expected today at all. Mostly sunny, high near 95 degrees. Our heat index up to 105. Heat advisory is in effect for today. It's just extra toasty. Tonight, upper 70s. Tomorrow, small chance of showers and thunderstorms like late in the day. Mostly sunny, mid-90s for your Friday, though. And right now, it's 79 at your Life 90.5. 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

0: That's what he does. The Lord will provide passion on Life 90.5.
1: All hands on deck. Steady as she goes. Batting down the hatch. I hope I don't have to say that.
0: Shouldn't my feet be on the deck, not my hands? I'm just wondering.
1: I'll explain later.
0: Okay.
1: I'm practicing my captain orders.
0: Oh, you are?
1: Yes, for the Life 90.5 Christ Cruise.
0: Oh, you're actually going to be captain? Who's making you captain? Is this a good idea?
1: I don't know. It was part of the agreement.
0: Oh, it's in the contract. Okay.
1: With Island Cruises to make this thing happen. Thank you, Island Cruises, at islandcruises.fun. We're going to take over the boat August 30th.
0: That's a Sunday.
1: You join us.
0: Yeah, taking over the Island Explorer out of Carolina Beach. We're going to have all your favorite music playing. It's going to be a great hangout time with your Life 90.5 and with other listeners. And just looking at the water, too. It's going to be gorgeous.
1: It is going to be a beautiful time. And here's how you join us.
0: Mm-hmm.
1: It's not a for sale thing. You can only go if you win tickets. And here's how we do it. Next week, when we play this. Be the fifth caller at 202-0946. And you could hear it at any time, starting next week. And if you're the fifth caller, you will be on board with us. Maybe you and your family, if they would like to go.
0: It'd be so much fun. We'd love to have you there. Everyone who joins us is also going to have a Life 90.5 boat bag with swag and everything, too. Mm-hmm. So, yeah, just be listening for that next week and be the fifth caller at 202-0946.
1: We'll get to meet the captain if you're lucky. Life in the morning. Dear. Hello.
2: He's also got to say, matey, make him walk the plank.
0: Oh, you got to be a pirate, Craig.
1: Well, wasn't there a pirate called Redbeard?
0: Was there a Redbeard?
1: Redneck. It fits me. I R one.
0: Oh, man.
2: Might just make him walk the plank next on that ice cruise.
1: That was a Pender County pirate, right there.
2: Good morning, y'all.
0: Good morning.
1: I hope you get to join us. Every ship needs a pirate.
0: Yeah, well, that's true. Be listening next week when you hear that and be the fifth caller at 202-0946.

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1: Fun fact about one of our supporters, Jack Gallagher, is quite the guitarist, I am told.
0: Is he really? Yeah. I did not know that.
1: Electric, acoustic, he plays. We'll have to ask Mike Veely if he knows that. They all know each other.
0: All the guitarists know each other.
1: Mike Veely's our tech and also quite the guitarist himself. And Jack Gallagher is also quite the builder.
0: Yes, he is. He's got over 30 years of experience and a wide range of handyman services. He's got a 4.5 star rating on Angie's List, Thumbtack, and Home Advisor. Gallagher's Handyman Plus brings you this hour of life-changing music on Your Life 90.5. 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And thank you so much, Jack Gallagher, for his continued support of Life 90.5.
1: There's an extra fee if he brings his guitar and plays while he's working on your home, but it's worth it.
0: It really is.

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1: You should feel good about yesterday not meeting the expectations.
0: What was the expectation yesterday?
1: The expected high was 95. It only made it to 94.
0: Oh, a single degree. I feel so much better. So cool. We might as well celebrate Christmas. It's just freezing because it was 1 degree lower than the crazy high.
1: Count your blessing.
0: Ugh, count my blessing 1 degree at a time.
1: That's right.
0: Okay. Mostly sunny for today. High near 95. We'll see if we actually meet that 95 today. The heat index, because heat index, that's the word.
1: You know, I had the surgery. I'm just saying.
0: Heat index up to 105, heat advisory in effect. Tonight, upper 70s. Tomorrow, a small chance of showers and thunderstorms like late in the day. But other than that, mostly sunny and mid-90s for your Friday. Currently 82 degrees at your Life 90.5.

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1: news. Aaron Cole is bringing together hip-hop, gospel, and R&B for a powerful new collaboration. The artist has released the remix of Usher in the Spirit Again, featuring Jonathan McReynolds and Tin Rock. Combining Aaron's signature lyricism with Jonathan's soulful vocals and Tin Rock's energetic production. The song's journey started with a viral moment, as Aaron Cole's original clip sparked millions of views, fan reactions, and verse challenges across social media. That momentum led to the full release of Usher in the Spirit with Tin Rock, which blended the classic worship song Revelation 19:1 with a nostalgic nod to Usher's 90s hit, You Make Me Wanna. Now the remix takes that message even further, with the three artists sharing a reminder of hope, faith, and the power of God's presence. Aaron is also preparing for a major appearance at the 41st Annual Stellar Gospel Music Awards, happening August 15th in North Carolina. I'm Rachel James with Music News.
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1: We are grateful to have been a part of Ashley's birthday yesterday.
0: Yeah.
1: It was quite the birthday.
0: It really was. She had a big day. Got to do lots of fun things, one of which was saying hi to us.
1: Yeah, and it could have gone a whole different direction based on her phone call yesterday.
2: Morning.
1: Good morning.
0: Ashley.
2: I'm coming by.
1: Are you?
2: After my mom's appointment. Yep.
1: Wow. What time's her appointment? Because we could just come there.
2: No.
1: Sit with you in the waiting room.
2: Her appointment's at 10.
1: We'll all join you in the waiting room. Is it a doctor's appointment?
2: Yeah.
1: Oh, we can all pray. Prayer service right there.
0: Mm.
1: I'll bring the healing cloth. Mandy will bring the anointing oil. Because her dad was a preacher, you know.
0: Is that how that works?
1: You don't know how it works.
0: I don't know.
1: Did y'all not do? Do Baptists not do the?
0: The only oil we use is what we put our fried chicken in.
1: Oh Lord! See, I didn't know that.
0: You didn't know that
1: about I guess there's those little things I don't know from denomination to denomination, who uses what. So, it started something, Ashley. It started an iconic discussion.
0: Iconic discussion. Yeah. Okay.
1: Because there are things that churches hold as very important that other churches don't. Now, the Catholic religion is full of these icons that other churches aren't part of. But I didn't realize that my church maybe. Is anointing oil one of those icons?
0: I mean, maybe.
1: That my church holds important, but y'all don't.
0: Look, we just, it was never a part of our traditions, a part of our teachings, really, or upbringing. Huh. It's, it's just different.
1: So is there something in the Baptist that is different, that you hold?
0: Casserole dishes. That's what we hold as very dear and important.
1: Back to the cooking. You guys, you're not

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1: That's what the D stands for in NCDOT.
0: According to a lot of people, that's about right.
1: I am just kidding. They do good work. It just inconvenience some people.
0: Mm.
1: And more repair work on the Cape Fear Memorial Bridge today, causing delays. Today, it will be in the right lane of U.S. 17 South, so that's leaving Wilmington, beginning at 9 this morning until 3 this afternoon. That right lane will be closed while they continue to work. That's south again, 17, leaving Wilmington on the Cape Fear Memorial Bridge.
0: Oh, gracious. All right. We're used to seeing different colored flags at lifeguard stations, like red for hazardous conditions or purple for dangerous marine life. But you might see black flags out at Curie Beach, and it's not for pirates. It's marking unstaffed lifeguard towers. It's the final weeks of the official lifeguard season, and student staff members are already headed back to school, and that's forcing an adjustment in beach coverage. Curie Beach is now placing lifeguards at high volume spots only and patrolling elsewhere on four-wheel drive vehicles. There's still rescue buoys out at all the beach access points, but swimmers are urged to be extra cautious.
1: Some residents living near Wilmington International Airport have been seeing red lately, getting a little angry about the excessive noise for several years. They could finally receive help. Your earplugs are in the mail.
0: Oh, my goodness.
1: No. After 2 years of noise study work, airport staff has identified 14 homes deeply affected by airport noise.
0: Hmm.
1: Two remedies have been proposed. Soundproofing homes at a cost of up to $100,000 per house.
0: Wow, okay.
1: Or a legal agreement that would compensate neighbors for noise impacts through a process called avigation easement. I have learned a new word today.
0: Avigation?
1: Avigation easement.
0: What's that mean?
1: Loosely, it's a combination of aviation and aggravation.
0: What?
1: Yes. It's a real term. Avigation easement. It provides, you know how you have an easement on your property for utilities?
0: Yeah.
1: It's like an air easement.
0: An air easement.
1: Yes. It will give them a certain amount of air over your house that they're allowed to travel in.
0: What?
1: I'm not kidding. This is crazy. Which I think I find it a little crazy that this is happening. Now, I do understand if you were there before the airport, but not many people were.
0: No.
1: Mm-mm. And a lot of housing developments have popped up close to the airport.
0: Yeah. I mean, you kind of expect a lot of airport noise if you're living next to it. Yeah.
1: It reminds me of in church when someone chooses the seat right next to the speaker.
0: Oh, yes. And then they complain about it. It's like, no, ma'am, you can move. You can move somewhere
1: I'm just
0: else.
1: Saying. I understand that, it can be noisy, but there you go.
0: It's a real problem, okay?
1: Thank God they've come up with the solution, the avigation easement. That's
0: avigation
1: crazy, isn't it?
0: Easement. Yeah. Are church folk going to be seeking that now? You know, the ones who always sit in the front row and whine about, I need an avigation easement.
1: I am not giving up anything. I don't want nothing between me and the Lord. When it's time for me to go. I don't want a flight impacting my rapture.
0: Oh my! I don't think that's how sad would that be if in the rapture you get pulled up and then straight into an airplane engine? Like, we need to move on to weather. Oh my! Mostly sunny. Gracious, high near 95 degrees today. The heat index, I'm still giggling, hitting like 105 today. Heat advisory in the upper 70s tonight. Tomorrow, mostly sunny, mid 90s, a small chance of showers and thunderstorms late in the day. I can't help myself. 83 degrees right now at your Life 90.5.
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0: 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Good morning, Karen.
1: Good morning.
2: I'm sorry, Karen, but you had your request today earlier. You only have one.
0: It's not a real request, but she texted.
2: That's for sure. Right
0: she
2: there.
0: Texted some photos of what she was seeing in the Harris Teeter and Starbucks on College Road in preparation for the great pumpkin coming. It's all the pumpkin things, all the fall decor, all the pumpkin cups and fun stuff like that. Mm. And she's got a special little song request to go along with
2: of
0: the joy she's feeling today.
2: She does.
0: She does.
2: And again, it's look, I know that God created the pumpkin, but we have contaminated it. We've corrupted it.
0: Contaminated it.
2: With the love of the pumpkin. Ugh. And all things, especially pumpkin spice. There's the contamination.
0: No.
2: Actually, it's just become obsessive and love the
0: you
2: Lord.
0: Just don't understand.
2: And worship the Lord, not the gourd. That's all I'm saying. Life in the morning. Hello.
3: Good morning. I wanted to say that this is one thing that I don't agree with you, Craig. I do not agree with the pumpkin spice thing. I love pumpkin spice. Pumpkin should be everywhere.
0: Yes, girl.
2: But not all the time.
3: Oh, yes.
2: Not every day.
3: Yes. They should make it a year-round thing.
2: No, to everything there is a season. Ecclesiastes.
3: Well, yeah, and the season should be all the time. All the time kind
0: yes!
3: of
0: thing. Yes!
2: Who is this?
3: This is Abigail.
2: I'm blocking your calls.
3: I'll be very happy.
0: I'll unblock it. You're good. I got you.
3: Do you think you guys could play Judas by Josiah Queen?
2: Yes, let's play that next. We should pull that right up first.
0: We're going to play what Karen wanted to hear. The song

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0: your love.
1: So, be Mag Lord, it feels good to be loved by him, and it feels good to be out on the water,
2: yes,
1: too.
2: Yes, it does. But yeah. Will you know what you're doing, though?
1: That's why I have you. So I don't have to know
2: and
1: what I'm doing.
2: That's why I have Atlantic Marine. 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
1: Love them. They do a great job in taking care of all of their boating friends like Craig. And I still need to get in and do my own, you know, get my training in so I'm ready to take over your boat.
2: There's a Flounder Fishing Seminar that you can sign up for. 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
1: Education thing?
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1: Flounder's delicious. Good and fried and... So yummy.
2: No, not
1: so yummy. This isn't a cooking seminar?
2: No.
1: That's okay. All right. Well, I'll talk with them more about that later. 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And they're a great local business that loves Life 90.5 and making a difference through this encouraging Christian music every day on your Life 90.5. The song for Sherry this morning, John Waller's While I'm Waiting.

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1: 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We'd like to thank Barry and Kay Jethwa at Shirley's Diner for their support. They honor and praise the Lord who guides and directs our lives, and pray that we'll always be thankful and obedient to Him. 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
2: What an awesome day it was yesterday. Today can be awesomer.
1: Awesome? Or what was so awesome about yesterday?
2: Well, it almost met expectations.
1: Yeah?
2: Yes, the expected high was 95, but it was just 94.
1: Oh, it's a whole degree off.
2: I think we can achieve perfection today.
1: Okay, number one, is that perfection? Number two, do we actually want to achieve it? Because it's hot. It's dangerously hot, Craig. Heat advisory in effect for today. The heat index up to like 105, but mostly sunny, our high near 95 degrees today. And you are hoping to really hit that 90, aren't you?
2: Well, I don't like numbers that aren't rounded off. Oh, wait, 94 is an even number.
1: It is an even number. Like, it's an even number, or do you just like the intervals of five?
2: I just want to meet expectations. Give me my degree.
1: Oh, my gracious. Tonight, upper 70s for our low, and tomorrow, a small chance of showers and thunderstorms late in the day, but mostly sunny mid-90s for your Friday as well. Right now, it's 85 degrees at your Life 90.5.

0: to me, the Christ cruise wouldn't just be 2 hours. It'd be a 3-hour tour.
1: Oh, that's trouble.
0: Followed by several seasons of being stranded on an island together.
1: Oh, wow.
0: I think it could be fun.
1: Wow.
0: I'm just saying.
1: Yeah. Well, 50 with our 50 listeners,
0: mm-hmm.
1: plus a few more.
0: Yeah. Mm-hmm.
1: That would be interesting. I think it would be more like Lost or Survivor.
0: Turn into that, probably.
1: I mean, there would be a Gilligan.
0: Yeah.
1: All right, who would be who on this?
0: Obviously, you'd be the captain, right? Okay. I'm feeling, let's see, for Gilligan, it's a tough choice, honestly. It's giving Jeff Lohman, honestly. I feel like that'd be.
1: Really?
0: Yeah,
1: He's not the professor?
0: No. No. Mike Veeley's the professor.
1: Oh, okay.
0: Okay, so see that
1: is
0: that
1: it
0: fits
1: the glasses?
0: Well. Yeah, that's it. We'll go with that. Okay. Let's see. Who'd be Marianne?
1: That would be you.
0: Oh, would it be?
1: Yes.
0: I can see that. Yeah. That would work. Ginger?
1: Ginger.
0: Hmm.
1: Whitney!
0: Whitney! That'd be Whitney. Okay. We'll fill out the rest of the cast of Gilligan's Island.
1: Who's left? You got the...
0: Thurston Howell the third.
1: Yeah, Thurston Howell.
0: And his wifey.
1: We ain't got no rich around here.
0: Anyways, back to the Christ cruise. We got a little off topic there. Hopefully it won't be a 3-hour tour with a wreck and, you know, craziness. But no, August 30th, Sunday, August 30th, that afternoon, we'll be heading out of Carolina Beach on the Island Explorer and just having a good old time for a couple hours.
1: Yes, and you can join us, and here's how.
0: Yeah.
1: There's only one way. That's to be listening all next week. Beginning Monday, we'll start playing This to Win. Listen for this. And when you hear it next week, at any time, be the fifth caller at 2020946, and you'll win Passage.
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0: Did you ever play hide and seek when you were little? 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
0: When you feel afraid, what do you do? Where do you go? Who do you talk to? You know, fear is a normal emotion. We all feel afraid from time to time. When fear overwhelms my heart, God wants me to come to Him for safety. Psalm 119 says, "You are my hiding place and my shield. I hope in your word." God wants me to know that He is my safe place. He's my refuge and my helper. When I feel afraid about what might happen in life, I can put my trust in Him. My friend, God is your hiding place. He promises to be with you always.
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2: Keep going. That's a message that maybe some of us need to hear today. Galatians 6:9 encourages you to keep going, too. It says, let us not become weary in doing good. Keep doing those good things, for at the proper time, we will reap a harvest if we do not give up. So keep going. Keep following the Lord. Keep letting Him lead you into the good things that He's prepared for you.

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1: I've got a question.
0: Yeah?
1: For Fedora.
0: Mm-hmm.
1: Is it Caribbean or is it Caribbean?
0: It's an important question because we want to make sure we pronounce it correctly, right?
1: I can pronounce this. Zoomies. And it's spelled Z-O-O-M-I apostrophe S. And that's Fedora's food truck.
0: The Haitian fusion cuisine with delicious Caribbean island flavors. Or is it Caribbean? I don't know. 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You can find Zoomies on Facebook and Instagram. Zoomies Fusion. She actually posts about 24 hours before where the food truck is going to be. So you know where she's going. And then you can get your very delicious food from Zoomies.
1: I'll be looking for you. And I'm going to ask you that question. Be prepared. Fedora.
0: I'm or pretty sure she knows how to pronounce it.
1: Fedora. Maybe it's
0: Well, Fedora and Zoomies Fusion feeds your life 90.5 on occasion. We love you, lady. Thanks for the yummy food. 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
1: 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Psalm 118:24. This is the day the Lord has made. Let us rejoice and be glad in it.
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1: Sometimes I feel like I just keep pretending.

just grateful. I got to wake up today and came in to do radio on this radio station playing Christian music for all you fine folks on this Thursday. How you doing? Mike Farrow hanging out with you. And I remember yesterday we were talking quite a bit about the big traffic backup on the Cape Fear Memorial Bridge on the eastbound side. Well, guess what? They're doing the same thing on the westbound side today. Yeah. So expect traffic delays going from Wilmington to Leland over the Cape Fear Memorial Bridge. And once again, you want to get in the left lane. So if you're heading down Worcester Street, traffic's starting to back up already. Backed up a little bit on 3rd Street. But once you get on the bridge approach, or actually before you get there, you want to scoot over in the left lane. And the saying, once again, that work could be going on until about 3 o'clock today.

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0: 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HBO Max's House of the Dragon might be one of those. It's a Game of Thrones spinoff, and like Game of Thrones, this fantasy series is definitely not family-friendly. The story follows a violent power struggle inside the House Targaryen, and the content's brutal.
1: And I placed my heir upon the Iron Throne, and all the dragons roared as one.
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1: That's Peter Burton. Brand new song from Peter Burton called So Long. Life 90.5, and it is going to be a hot day today. It's in the 10 o'clock hour, already 90 degrees in Wilmington. Mid, maybe upper 90s for the expected high today. No rain in the forecast. Mostly sunny conditions. Lots of sunny blue sky out there. Partly cloudy tonight. The overnight low tonight, near 80 degrees. Going to be a hot, sweltery night tonight. And then tomorrow, pretty much the same thing. They're saying there may be some rain along about your Friday evening, but during the day, mostly sunny. High tomorrow in the upper 90s. So the 90-degree weather continues for the next couple of days. Day cool.

Carolina Coast Fair for Christian Music right here on Life 90.5. Mike hanging out with you on your Thursday. I have been called a lot of things by a lot of different people, but nobody has ever called me a masterpiece except God. God calls me a masterpiece. It says so in Ephesians 2:10, for we are God's masterpiece. He has created us anew in Christ Jesus so we can do the good things he's planned for us for a long time. So good morning, masterpiece.

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Salvation Worship on Life 90.5. The Christ Cruise is coming up in a couple of weeks. The what? Heard about this? Well, Life 90.5 inviting you to join us for a free cruise aboard the Island Explorer, boat, which is out of Carolina Beach. 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And a bunch of Life 90.5 listeners. Also, everybody will get a special Life 90.5 boat bag with swag. But now, when we start doing the contest, you got to be listening for something. A little cue to call kind of deal. And this is what it sounds like. This is what you want to be listening for when we start doing the contest. There you go. And we'll start that contesting on Monday, so we'll be just, we're not going to tell you when we're going to play it. It'll just start playing, and then you have to be caller number 5 on the studio contest line, and you got the tickets to the cruise. I heard Craig and Mandy saying it's a 2-hour cruise. Now, if it would have been a 3-hour cruise, I'd probably had to say no to that. Kids, you have to get your mom and dad to explain that. It'll be an afternoon of worship and fellowship while cruising the waters of Carolina Beach and the Cape Fear River. And if you need details about what that's all about, go to our website. We have it all laid out on the website, life905.com. Click on the Christ Cruise link. Thank you to Island Cruises. 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

Rescue Me, that's We the Kingdom on Life 90.5. How you doing, Mike? Hanging out with you on your Thursday. Yesterday, we had problems on the Cape Fear Memorial Bridge with some road work being done. They were doing some work on the grading of the bridge. It's the part that raises. And that had traffic backed up on the eastbound side going into Wilmington. Well, today, equal opportunity. They are switching sides and doing the work on the westbound side. So traffic from Wilmington into Leland being affected. And once again, you want to get in the left lane. So if you're heading that way, you got to use the Cape Fear Memorial Bridge. You can still use it, but you need to get over in the left lane, okay? And I'm looking at the traffic maps here, and traffic on Wooster Street backed all the way to 8th Street right now. So if you're heading down Wooster Street, you're going to run into the backup at about the 8th or maybe even 7th Street. And that's going to be in effect until they say about 3 o'clock this afternoon, as it was yesterday. So just be careful and keep that in mind.

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1: Can I say something honest today? 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Even the ones everyone looks to for encouragement still needs encouragement themselves. The good news is God already knows that. In Isaiah 40, it says, "Those who hope in the Lord will renew their strength, not manufacture it, not fake it, renew it." God specializes in refilling what life drains. 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Find more at fueledbyfaith.org. I'm Emily Vermeer, reminding you to stay fueled by faith as you keep listening to Life 90.5. Lord.

Brand new song from Katie and Nicole called I Found Jesus on Life 90.5. It's a hot day this Thursday. It's in the 11 o'clock hour here, and it's already 93 degrees. Heading for a high in the mid-90s. Probably going to hit that and maybe even go above that later today. Partly cloudy tonight. Overnight low near 80. So it's overnight low is 80 degrees. Tonight, and then tomorrow, pretty much a carbon copy of today for your Friday. And right now, looking at the weekend, there is kind of a chance of some showers on your Saturday, down around the 60% range on your Saturday. So that'll bring the temperature down a little bit if we get any of those showers. And about the same for Sunday, maybe a chance of a lower chance of showers on your Sunday, but once again, we're looking at temps in the low 90s for the weekend for your, not just Saturday, but also Sunday, too. 93 degrees in Wilmington right now. Love this song. Here's Megan Woods. Helmet.

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gonna feel me now? Jamie McDonald on Life 90.5. Almost back to school time. That means the good folks over at Trinity United Methodist Church having their annual back to school block party. It is this Saturday. They'll do all kinds of fun stuff there, including handing out hundreds of free book bags and other school supplies at Trinity United Methodist Church. That is the church right next to New Hanover High School on that side of Market Street. And again, it is Saturday. And once again this year, we will be out there broadcasting live. Life 90.5 crew will be there. 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

0: That's Pat Barrett. 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Let me ask you a question. What verse in the Bible do you think anxiety hates the most? Well, it would have to be Psalm 23, right?
1: Hey, it's Leanna Crawford, and I want to encourage you with Psalm 23 today. The Lord is my shepherd, I shall not want. He makes me lie down in green pastures. He leads me beside still waters. He restores my soul. He leads me in paths of righteousness for his namesake. Even though I walk through the valley of the shadow of death, I will fear no evil, for you are with me. Your rod and your staff, they comfort me. You prepare a table before me in the presence of my enemies. You anoint my head with oil. My cup overflows. Surely goodness and mercy will follow me all the days of my life, and I will dwell in the house of the Lord forever.

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It's Matt Maurer. Everything gonna be all right eventually. Eventually, everything will be all right if you're trying to get over Kafer Memorial Bridge to Leland. The road work on the westbound side of the bridge continues. Started earlier this morning. Yesterday, they were doing the eastbound side. And equal opportunity annoyance. They're doing the westbound side today. So traffic down to one lane. That one lane is the leftbound lane, the left side lane. So if you're heading from Wilmington to Leland, you want to get over in the left lane as you approach the Kafer Memorial Bridge. Traffic backed all the way down Wooster Street to about 10th Street right now. So if you're heading that way, be aware of that. And they do say it's going to continue all day until, like yesterday, till about 3 o'clock this afternoon. So be careful.

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1: 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When I focus my mind on who He is, my mind fills up with joy and peace. Yes, terrible things happen in our world, but we have a God who loves us. He sent His Son Jesus to save us, and our hope is in Him. I love Psalm 145 that says, "The Lord is righteous in everything He does. 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

0: Brand new song from Joel Barnes. Road Less Traveled. God, You Be My GPS. Yeah, Joel Barnes used to be a singer, one of the singers with Maverick City Music, now out on his own. A hot Thursday afternoon. It is 95 degrees in Wilmington right now. And maybe a shower, kind of a low chance of a shower with the heating of the day later on this afternoon. We'll see about that. Probably, if anything, it'll be just kind of a nuisance shower. Partly cloudy tonight, overnight low near 80, so it's going to be a sultry night tonight. And then tomorrow, very similar to today, sunny with a high in the upper 90s, so it actually could be a little bit warmer tomorrow for your Friday. And then maybe some rain on your Saturday as we look ahead to the weekend. 95 degrees, some Brandon Lake.
1: Yeah, I don't always feel

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1: My eyes would burn terribly if I looked at the computer or I was reading. 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

0: 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HBO Max's House of the Dragon might be one of those. It's a Game of Thrones spinoff, and like Game of Thrones, this fantasy series is definitely not family-friendly. The story follows a violent power struggle inside the House Targaryen, and the content's brutal.
1: And I placed my heir upon the Iron Throne, and all the dragons roared as one.
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0: On the night you're falling all to pieces, you can bring your lonely heart to Jesus. What if I told you that I believe it?
1: It's a brand new song from For King and Country, their latest to What If I Told You on Life 90.5. And if you have not heard, they are bringing their famous Drummer Boy Christmas show to North Carolina. Mm-hmm. In years past, they've only done it in a handful of cities. And this year, they expanded it to 18 different venues, including the Greensboro Coliseum here in North Carolina. And that's the closest. But you know what? That's better than like Nashville, right? In November 22nd is the date of that show for you to see the Drummer Boy Christmas show. And we have all the details about that. I can get tickets to it on our website right now, life905.com.

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Rescue Me with the Kingdom on Life 90.5. Mike hanging out with you, and you're there. Sunny Thursday, but hot, hot, hot. And still working that problem on the Cape Fear Memorial Bridge. Same deal that we had yesterday, only on the other side of the road. Yesterday, they were working on the eastbound lanes of the Cape Fear Memorial Bridge. Today, it's the westbound lanes. So if you're coming from Wilmington to Leland, using the Cape Fear Memorial Bridge, you want to get over in the left lane. That is the lane that is open. Traffic backed all the way down Wooster Street to about 10th Street right now. So if you're heading down Wooster, heading for the bridge, you're going to run into the backup right around 10th Street. And they say they're going to be doing that work probably till about 3 o'clock this afternoon.

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It's a brand new song from a brand new contemporary Christian artist. Her name is Rachel Purcell. Keep Going is what it's called on Life 90.5. Make sure you got plenty of water if you're going today. It's hot, 95 degrees in Wilmington right now. Heading for, overnight low tonight near 80, partly cloudy, overnight low near 80, so it's going to be a hot night tonight. And then tomorrow, pretty much the same thing, maybe even a little bit warmer tomorrow. They're saying upper 80s for the, upper 90s for the high tomorrow. And back in staying in the 90s for your Saturday with maybe a chance of some showers for your Saturday right now. I'm at 50, 60% right now. 95 degrees in Wilmington.

Jesus, could you please just sit and cry with me till I can sing, till I can sing.

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1: Whenever I'm just going through a tough time, a song will come on the radio and it'll be like a God thing because the song will speak straight to me. It's like, you're right, God's got this under control. The songs remind me of that.
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God's ways are higher. Landon Forbes on Life 90.5. Landon helped us with our Grace Girls Summer Conference several weeks ago. 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
1: 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We really filly it up.
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I'm just thinking about the lyrics of that song, and I'm thinking, okay, when was the last time I simply paused to think about who God is? You know, before we thank him for what he's done, and we know he's done a lot, I think it's good sometimes to remember who he is. Remember God's character. The fact that he's holy and faithful. He's very merciful, incredibly patient, very loving, completely worthy of our trust. He never has broken a promise. He's never walked away from his kids, and he's never stopped being good. It's true. The psalmist said it best in Psalm 145, "Great is the Lord and most worthy of praise. His greatness no one can fathom." Well, that says to me, I can't wrap my feeble mind around his greatness. I don't even have the words. So as followers of Jesus, our worship isn't just something that we do on the weekend, on a Sunday, let's say. Our worship's a response to who God is every single day. So no matter what this day has held in store for you so far, just remember this, he is still worthy of all of our praise, of all of our honor, of all of our hearts. It's Jeremy Camp on this Thursday from Life 90.5.

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Live 90.5, Phil Wickham and Crowder. It really is Amazing Grace. Well, I am Jeff Lohman. A happy Thursday afternoon. Heat advisory in effect until 8 o'clock tonight. Matter of fact, National Weather Service has already issued a heat advisory for tomorrow from 11 until 8. And just to let you know, just looking at the forecast, let's say with the next week, we have high temperatures in the 90s every single day. So I would say the heat wave continues. I mean, we're talking heat index values right now at 104. It's 94 degrees, but it feels like 104. So yes, it is very, very, very hot. So be careful if you are out and about. It's so important to stay hydrated. It's important to take the breaks. It's important to be in air conditioning as much as you can because it's dangerous. I mean, I'm just going to say it. We all know it, but sometimes we need a reminder. I have to tell my wife all the time when you go outside and you're out doing your flowers and things like that and you're watering and things, just make sure you are taking necessary breaks. Get into that shade. Get into that AC. Make sure you're staying hydrated. Now, tomorrow, pretty much a carbon copy of today, although we have showers mentioned in the forecast for tomorrow and tomorrow night, even Saturday night, even into Sunday. But again, the big thing is the warm temperatures. Highs tomorrow, mid-90s. Highs on Saturday, mid-90s. Highs on Sunday, low 90s. Back to the mid-90s by Monday. So I think you get the picture. The dog days of summer continue here in the month of August. Again, it's 94 right now, heat index at 104.

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Couple of concerts coming to southeastern North Carolina this November. We've got Big Daddy Weave, Caleb and John, Carly and Taylor coming to Odell Williamson Auditorium in Bolivia November 5th. Two nights later, John Foreman and Switchfoot come to Greenfield Lake Amphitheater in Wilmington. That's November 7th. If you want more details on these concerts, just log on to our website, life905.com.

0: God's grace is not something we can earn. 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
0: On the really hard days of life, it comforts me to think about God's grace. He made a way for me to be with Him forever. In heaven, there will be no more pain, no more tears, no more suffering. God saved us through the blood of Jesus, and it was poured out on the cross. May we never take this gift for granted. It's the gift of life everlasting. I think Ephesians 2 sums it up best. For it is by grace that you have been saved through faith, and this is not from yourselves. It's the gift of God. Today, let's thank God for this beautiful gift of grace.
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Hey, if you need a reason today to praise God, start with who He is. He is faithful when we're struggling. He is patient when we're growing. He is merciful when we stumble and fall. And He is loving even on those days when we are hard to love. Think about that, who He is. Now think about what He's done. Think about that for a second. He's forgiven you and me. He has redeemed us. He has walked with us through good seasons in life and even tough seasons in life. He has provided for us in ways that we probably don't even realize. You know, sometimes praise isn't about shouting from the mountaintop. Sometimes praise is just simply recognizing the fact that we serve a Savior who is perfect, who is the same yesterday, today, and forever. So I don't know what your day is like today. It could be that you're on the mountain today. Could be you're in the valley today. Whatever the case may be, why not take a moment to thank God for His goodness and His faithfulness? Because He is worthy of our praise, not just for what He does, but because of who He is.

0: He's working on me still. It's Crowder. Liam Jeff Lohman. Hey, this hour of uplifting and encouraging music being brought to you by our friends at J. Michael's Philly Deli on behalf of the Domestic Violence Shelter and Services.
1: This is J. Michael Hudson for the Domestic Violence Shelter. We have three small stores called the Vintage Values, and they create such a volume of help both in resale of articles that people donate to us, and the money's used to support the Domestic Violence Shelter in Wilmington. One is on College Road in the University Landing Shopping Center near the college, UNCW. The other one's at 609 Castle Street, and the third one is at 5226 College Road in Monkey Junction, across from J. Michael's Philly Deli.

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Your love. Live 90.5, the Carolina Coast favorite Christian music. Toby Mac on this Thursday, and Lord, it feels good, but Lord, it's hot. Oh, my goodness. The dog days of summer. Here we are in August, nearly mid-August, and we're staring at a heat advisory not only today, but also the National Weather Service office has issued a heat advisory for tomorrow as well. Now, that is because we've got these temperatures that are really pushing the heat index values upward to around 105 degrees. And I just noticed, like, over the next week, every single day, we've got daytime highs in the 90s. That's the way it looks for us. Now, tomorrow, we're talking about highs tomorrow, mid-90s. On Saturday, mid-90s. On Sunday, low to mid-90s, mid to upper 90s on Monday. Hey, Monday, we might get close to triple digits in our high temperatures on Monday. Mid-90s on Tuesday, mid-90s for Wednesday, even Thursday. So that's where we are. Right now, our current temperature, we're at 93 degrees. Heat index at 102. So stay cool. Latest from Ben Fuller. 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If it was up to me. 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

Live 90.5, it's John Reddick and Holding On, praise God. Well, I am Jeff Lohman, a happy Thursday. I know I am counting down the days until the first day of fall, and that's 40 days away, and I am just amazed at how much pumpkin-related things that we are already seeing in stores. Matter of fact, I just bought my wife the pumpkin Reese's peanut butter cups. You know, they're shaped like pumpkins. They're so good. They're so good this time of year. But you've got the pumpkin spice Cheerios, and Pop-Tarts has a frosted pumpkin pie. There are the Pillsbury pumpkin cookies. It's everywhere. And as you know, or you may not know, one of our staff members here, our very own Craig Thomas from Life in the Morning, he really does not like anything pumpkin. Nothing. I remember watching him trying to eat a pumpkin muffin once during one of our Life 90.5 fall fundraisers, and nearly, it looked like he nearly choked. I mean, because he just despises that pumpkin thing, whatever it is. So what we decided to do was, okay, let's get creative. Let's put our creative hats on, put a song together, and dedicate it to our very own Craig Thomas. So

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know, sometimes I think we get so focused on what's the next thing that we have to do that sometimes we forget to thank God for what he's already done. I mean, I'm guilty. I don't know about you, but I'm certainly guilty because I am a very type A personality, and I'm like, okay, what do I have to do next? What's the next box I have to check off? What's the next thing I have to accomplish? I'm all about that, and I get a lot done, and I'm very efficient with that, but the problem, I sometimes don't take the time to really offer my gratitude to God for whatever, you know, whatever it is he's already brought me through. And I know as followers of Jesus, we all know this. We have a ton of reasons to be thankful. I mean, we can list them. Put them on a legal page, okay? One after another. There are the things that he's done for us. There are those everyday blessings that he does for us. And yes, we are reminded from Paul in 1 Thessalonians in chapter 5, give thanks in all circumstances, for this is God's will for you in Christ Jesus. So if you think about it, gratitude, it doesn't ignore life's challenges. I mean, life is real, okay? But what gratitude does do, it reminds us that God and his goodness is greater than all those challenges. So why not take a moment to thank him? You and I, we might discover that we got a lot more reasons to be grateful than we realized. It's Leanna Crawford from Life 90.5.

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Live 90.5, they are going to be in concert with John Reddick in Myrtle Beach. September 26th, it's Kane and Living Water. Speaking of concerts, we got a couple of big ones coming to southeastern North Carolina in early November. November 5th, Big Daddy Weave, Caleb and John, Carly and Taylor in Bolivia at the Odell Williamson Auditorium. And then November 7th, it's Switchfoot, Greenfield Lake Amphitheater in Wilmington. 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

Live 90.5, ain't no way. It's Jamie McDonald. Well, I am Jeff Lemon. Heat advisory in effect until 8 o'clock tonight. And the National Weather Service office has already issued a heat advisory for tomorrow. Now, right now, we're at 97 degrees, heat index 107. That is a scorcher. And the thing is, we have 90-degree temps for daytime highs for the next week. I mean, we're talking even through next Thursday. Daytime highs in the 90s. Matter of fact, I was looking ahead, like Monday, we might get close to triple digits on Monday because highs expected in the upper 90s on Monday. It's the dog days of summer. Is that right? Is that what we call it? It is August. Right now, again, we are at 97 degrees. Heat index 107.

You know, maybe today you're standing at the edge of something that you don't feel quite ready for, okay? You know it's got to happen, and you're on the edge, but it's tough. It's a tough place to be. Maybe it's a big decision that you've got to make. Maybe it's a tough conversation you've got to have with somebody. Maybe it's a season of life you never, ever expected. Well, here's the promise. You don't have to know exactly where you're going because God does. Great promise in Deuteronomy 31. The Lord himself goes before you and he will be with you. Now, that to me is an incredible promise. God is already in the place that you're so worried about reaching. Okay? That's the good news. So, you know what we can do? Take the very next step with confidence, because we don't need all the answers today. All we just need is enough faith to follow the God who's already out in front of us. It's the latest for Katie Nicole from Life 90.5.

0: believe it. On the nights you're falling all to pieces, you can bring your lonely heart to Jesus. What if I told you that I believe it?
1: Live 90.5, the Carolina Coast favorite Christian music. Well, I am Jeff Lemon. Happy Thursday. We have got something really cool coming up in a couple of weekends, and it's really a first for us. It's called the Life 90.5 Christ Cruise, and it's coming up 2 weeks from Sunday on August 30th. We are taking over the Island Explorer out of Carolina Beach. It's going to be an afternoon of worship, great fun, fellowship, just taking in the beauty of God's great creation along Pleasure Island. It's going to be awesome. And we're going to be giving away tickets starting next week for this special voyage. So be listening for a very special sound effect. This is it. Okay, when you hear that next week, you be caller 5-2020-946, and you will be a winner. Also, this is good news. Winners will also receive a boat bag with swag. So it's the Life 90.5 Christ Cruise. It's made possible by Island Cruises at islandcruises.fun.

You know, maybe today you have had one of those days where you've wondered, does God really, really still love me? I mean, I occasionally will beat myself up because of some mistakes that I have made. And I'm like, you know, how could God still love me? You know, you mess up, you fall short, you make a decision that you wish you had not made and wish you could undo. I mean, shame can get so loud. But God's promise is even louder. Remember, Romans 8 reminds us that nothing in all creation will be able to separate us from the love of God that is in Christ Jesus. Nothing. That's amazing. Your worst day doesn't have the power to cancel God's love. Nothing you could do could ever cause God to stop loving you. Your past doesn't have the power to outrun God's grace. So if you belong to Jesus on this Thursday afternoon, know that you are held by a love that never lets go. It's Tasha Layton from Life 90.5.

0: 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HBO Max's House of the Dragon might be one of those. It's a Game of Thrones spinoff, and like Game of Thrones, this fantasy series is definitely not family-friendly. The story follows a violent power struggle inside the House Targaryen, and the content's brutal.
1: And I placed my heir upon the Iron Throne, and all the dragons roared as one.
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Drive at 5 on a Thursday. Heat advisory in effect for our area until 8 o'clock tonight. We have another heat advisory issued by the National Weather Service Office for tomorrow. So we got some very, very hot days. Matter of fact, coming up, high temps in the 90s for the next 7 days. I mean, not just today and tomorrow and throughout the weekend. I'm talking Monday, Tuesday, Wednesday, and Thursday of next week. So more hot weather on the way. Right now we're at 95 degrees. Heat index at 103 with Phil Wickham.

amazing. 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Drive at 5 on a Thursday. Don't you think that sometimes there are those moments in life when it's hard to see beyond today's struggles? I mean, I get wrapped up in the fact that, okay, got all these bills to pay. You got a doctor's appointment, a potential diagnosis that might be a little unsettling. You got a relationship that is kind of awkward and strained. And yes, pile on top of that, you got a future that feels very, very uncertain. And it can get a little overwhelming. And yet, as followers of Jesus, we have this hope that goes deeper than our circumstances. The psalmist said it best, I think, in Psalm 46, that God is our refuge and strength and ever-present help in trouble. Now, notice it doesn't say that he was our help or he will be our help. No, it says he is our help right now, in this moment. So if you're feeling a little overwhelmed, try not to lose heart. Try to hang in there. God is with you. He's working even when you can't see it because he is faithful. You can rest in this truth that no matter what you are facing, no matter what you're going through, he's going to carry you through. And everything is going to be okay.

0: 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It's Ben Fuller's Black Sheep, Tribe at 5 on a Thursday. Hi, this is Life.
1: Yes, this is Sharon Smith. I'm an avid listener. Listen, your show is so great. You talk the word. I need that. And when you may not even realize what you're doing, but you are helping so many people. You're not ashamed to speak the word, and you speak the verse. I mean, I just am grateful, and I just want you to know and ask you, please, don't ever stop doing it. It helps people so much.

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Drive at 5 on a Thursday, counting down the days until the first day of fall. We are at 40 days, and I'm excited because my favorite beverage location is about to offer their pumpkin spice latte. Oh, so good. I love everything about pumpkin. I even bought my wife a couple of days ago those Reese's pumpkins. You know, it's like the Reese's peanut butter cup, but shaped like a pumpkin. They are so good. You see pumpkin everywhere. I saw a box of pumpkin spice Cheerios and a box of Pop-Tarts frosted pumpkin pie in the store on the shelves. There are also those little cute Pillsbury pumpkin cookies. It's pumpkin. And yet, you know, we have a Debbie Downer on the staff. His name is Craig Thomas, who absolutely hates pumpkin. He despises pumpkin. So we got creative.

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Live 90.5, our three-year-old grandson Judah's favorite song, Washed. It's Elevation Rhythm. Drive at 5 on a Thursday. I think one of the hardest things about following God is trusting Him when you can't see what He's doing. Now, I don't know about you, but I like tangible, okay? I like to see it, okay? I want to see it. You know, the praying, the waiting, the wondering why things aren't changing, having all these questions. I mean, that's hard. That's tough as a believer. But Romans 8:28 gives us the promise, in all things, God works for the good of those who love Him. Now, it doesn't say everything that happens is good. That's a given. Life happens. Sometimes we live life in the pits, right? But what it does say is that God can work through all of it. Even when you're in the pits, even when you're in the valley, even the disappointment, even the delay, the chapter that you wouldn't have chosen, God can still work through all of that. So the good news is, don't give up on the story because you don't like this part. God is still working, and He's not finished yet. It's John Reddick, holding on, praising God from Life 90.5.

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1: news. Aaron Cole is bringing together hip-hop, gospel, and R&B for a powerful new collaboration. The artist has released the remix of Usher in the Spirit Again, featuring Jonathan McReynolds and Tin Rock. Combining Aaron's signature lyricism with Jonathan's soulful vocals and Tin Rock's energetic production. The song's journey started with a viral moment, as Aaron Cole's original clip sparked millions of views, fan reactions, and verse challenges across social media. That momentum led to the full release of Usher in the Spirit with Tin Rock, which blended the classic worship song Revelation 19:1 with a nostalgic nod to Usher's 90s hit, You Make Me Wanna. Now the remix takes that message even further, with the three artists sharing a reminder of hope, faith, and the power of God's presence. Aaron is also preparing for a major appearance at the 41st Annual Stellar Gospel Music Awards happening August 15th in North Carolina. I'm Rachel James with Music News.
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Live 90.5, Josiah Queen and Dusty Bibles. Well, that's going to wrap things up for me. Got to move out. Hannah is on the way next at 6. I am back tomorrow at 2 to kick off the weekend. Have a great night from Life 90.5.

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1: It's perfectly Micah Tyler on your life-changing music, Life 90.5. Happy Thursday afternoon. We are in for probably the hottest weekend we've seen all summer. I saw where they circled like South Carolina through North Carolina coastlines, and it said it will be the hottest heat index numbers in the country. I believe it. It certainly has felt like that. And tonight, at least, we get a little bit of a cool before the heat sets in. 79 for the low tonight. Chance of showers and thunderstorms tomorrow in your evening. Otherwise, mostly sunny conditions throughout the better part of the day. Heat index tomorrow could reach as high as 112. By tomorrow evening, not much of a cool off down to 77 as rain chances still kind of linger. And all the way through Saturday as of right now. Now, Saturday, it looks like it may be some of those little pop-up things, so don't let that scare you away from any number of events happening around our area. It will be hot. We're going to have to make sure we're staying hydrated and taking some air conditioner breaks while we're out at the backpack giveaway with Trinity United Methodist Church. Chances of rain increase throughout the evening and into your Saturday night. 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

with the moments when you feel as if you are outmatched. That's actually the theme in today's reading from 2 Kings. And then we're going to jump to the book of Psalm for just a moment as well, kids. Today we meet King Hezekiah. And unlike many of the kings before him, Hezekiah chooses to follow God. He removes all the idols from the land and he trusts the Lord with his whole heart. But following God doesn't mean that Hezekiah never faced any problems. A powerful enemy called Assyria comes against Judah. Their army seems unstoppable, and their leaders even try to scare God's people into believing that God can't help them. Well, we know that's not true, but that's what they want them to think. So instead of letting those big scary words decide what he believes, Hezekiah continues looking to God. All of this connects with Psalm chapter 48, because remember, David wasn't the only psalmist who contributed to that book. But Psalm 48, we see where God is celebrated as the true protector of his people. It reminds them that their security doesn't come from strong walls or powerful armies. It comes from the Lord. So while our problems may be big, our God is even bigger.

0: Did you ever play hide and seek when you were little? I wonder if you had a hiding place you went to that made you feel safe.
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0: When you feel afraid, what do? Where do you go? Who do you talk to? You know, fear is a normal emotion. We all feel afraid from time to time. When fear overwhelms my heart, God wants me to come to Him for safety. Psalm 119 says, "You are my hiding place and my shield. I hope in your word." God wants me to know that He is my safe place. He's my refuge and my helper. When I feel afraid about what might happen in life, I can put my trust in Him. My friend, God is your hiding place. He promises to be with you always.
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Ben Fuller joined by Carrie Underwood on that one. 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

Matt Maher, gonna be all right on your uplifting and encouraging Life 90.5. The weather, not all right, in my opinion. It is so hot. And I saw where on one of the many forecast maps for our area this weekend, they circled like the southeast coast of North Carolina through parts of South Carolina. And it said it was going to be the hottest heat index numbers in the entire country. That's what we have to look forward to. Tonight, at least, not quite that hot. 79 for your low. Tomorrow, heat index up to 112. Ugh. Could also see some little pop-up showers and storms because you know that's what comes along with those scorching hot temperatures. Tomorrow evening, rain chances are possible. Not super likely, like a 30% chance. And then they jump up for your Saturday evening to around 60% possibility. Now, it's also going to be super hot Saturday, and Saturday evening going to be the coolest number we're seeing as it dips down to 75.

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1: 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Psalm 118:24. This is the day the Lord has made. Let us rejoice and be glad in it.
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them on tour this fall, and this next trio also going to be just down the road from us for a concert. 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Pat Barrett with stops in Huntersville, Little River, South Carolina, and Moorhead all through the month of October. And just before that, actually, Kane, they are going to be in Myrtle Beach the end of September, the 26th specifically. So many opportunities to get your worship on with a variety of artists. And there's a couple other non-music things listed on there. Tim Hawkins is going to be in Myrtle Beach, and I got my ticket already for the Lisa Turker and Tasha Layton conference, Making Peace with What I Can't Control. Amen. I think I might have been the first one to get my ticket. I was so antsy to grab it. But that is happening in the month of November. All the details that you might need, life905.com.

doing that one in church on Sunday. It's Passion, just that good, on the Carolina Coast favorite Christian music station, Life 90.5. Today's life verse might be one that you do not like. It's something that's counterintuitive to our, well, to culture and to our natural humanity. And that's one thing about being a follower of Jesus. He calls us to step out of this world, to follow him. We can be in the world, but not of the world. And so often, people, they want the worst for their enemies. They want bad things to fall upon them. They want the worst outcomes possible to cause them harm and hurt and pain. But this is our instruction today from Matthew chapter 5, verse 44. It says, "But I say, love your enemies," with an exclamation point even. "Pray for those who persecute you."

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